0: 2 horas de música.
1: No break.
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1: Oh, baby, how you doing? You know I'ma come right to the chase, Some women were made. But me, myself, I like to think that I was created for a special purpose. Now, what's more special than you?

0: go. There's something I want you to have.
1: Oh, it's beautiful. But wait a minute, isn't this?
0: Yeah, yes it is.
1: But I thought the old lady dropped it into the ocean in the end.
0: Well, baby, I went down and got it for you.
1: Aw, you shouldn't have.

0: 106.3. Mix.
1: Yo, man.
2: Yo.
1: Open up, man.
2: What do you want, man?
1: My girl just caught me.
2: So it wasn't you.
1: Oh.